0: gets me now. 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Watch me now, I'm going down, and my name is Bobby Brown. Watch me now, I'm going down.
1: 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Rock and

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And another child grows up to be somebody you just love to burn. Mom loves the both of them. You see, it's in the blood.

sisters who were sacrificed for the price of our freedom and love for living and dancing on clouds, sipping sun rays through a straw. We live in awe of ourselves. You can't kill me.